0: Workdays with KB, only on Power 100.
1: Hello, darkness, my own.

Hey, it's Wildy. Don't forget, if you've registered at power100.com.au to be part of our 10K payroll, thanks to Totally Workwear, you need to be listening to me just after 7 o'clock tomorrow morning to get on the payroll. So wake up with me, Wildy, from 5:30 tomorrow morning only on Townsville's Power.

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2: 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They crossed borders.
3: Kira. Yeah. Then we got a choir from a school that was conducted by the director of the LA Philharmonic. Then Chris Martin came on. There was this 11-minute fanfare, pyrotechnics, you name it. It was all going on and watched by none other than Jay-Z and Beyonce in the crowd.

Hey, it's Wildy. Don't forget, if you've registered at power100.com.au to be part of our 10K payroll, thanks to Totally Workwear, you need to be listening to me just after 7 o'clock tomorrow morning to get on the payroll. So wake up with me, Wildy, from 5:30 tomorrow morning only on Townsville's Power 100.

needless to say, the beast was stunned. A whip crack went his rumpy tail, and the beast was done.

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Every other show we've done at the Herbert has sold out, so make sure you get in quick, get your tickets.

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0: From their 1993 album, everyone else is doing it, so why can't we? 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